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1: Good morning. I'm Kyle Moore. While many Albertans are starting to receive their $100 energy rebates for the province, there have been some concerns raised about the rollout of the program. Court Ellickson, the NDP Shadow Minister for Finance, says the program has been, quote, a total mess.
2: People are frustrated. People don't want to hand over the personal information that's being asked for in this program. There are people that don't have access to the technology to apply for the program, or maybe they haven't filed for their taxes and so they can't get the program. Let's be clear. There are thousands and thousands and thousands of Albertans that are complaining about this program.
1: Program offers a one-time $100 rebate in place of the prior fuel tax relief program, which offered graduated relief from the 13 cents per liter provincial tax dependent on world oil prices. Local firefighter Julien Bergeron beginning his Northern Trek fundraising journey today. The 2026 Northern Trek will be a six-day self-sustained kayak expedition through the Wapiti, Smoky, and Peace Rivers in northern Alberta, completed without external support crews. The annual endurance fundraiser raises funds and awareness for the Canadian Fallen Firefighters Foundation. Since its 2018 exemption, Julien's Northern Trek has raised over $135,000 for the Canadian Fallen Firefighters Foundation. Elections Alberta has determined a petition on potential referendum for separation from Canada successfully gathered enough legitimate signatures. Alberta government says that success won't change the separation-related question already on an upcoming vote. Petition was initially quashed by Court of King's Best Judicial Review earlier this year, meaning whether Albertans actually vote on separating from the country will depend on the outcome of that decision's ongoing court appeal. Take a look at your weather. Some foggy conditions in the Peace this morning, but that is expected to dissipate before noon. Temperatures close to seasonal normals, highs in the low 20s. Next couple of days could see some shower activity and possible thunderstorms in a few areas. In sports, teams at the end of a JHL have been announcing some player signings. North Peace Navigators signed a couple of local players and forward Tate Cousins and defenseman Keegan Olson. Meanwhile, High Prairie's A.J. Cunningham was with the Navs last season, has now gone to the Slave Lake Wolves. In the CFL last night, it was the Montreal Alouettes getting a 31-18 win over the Hamilton Tiger Cats. Montreal now with a 6-1 record, way ahead of everybody else in the East. Hamilton to Toronto tied for second place at 3-4. In a baseball, Toronto Blue Jays ended up dropping 2 of 3 in Boston on the weekend, including a 6-1 game yesterday. We're a week away from MLB's trade deadline. Appears the Blue Jays will likely be in a selling mode. For more of these stories, visit our website. 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For Trending 55, I'm Kyle Moore.
0: He's all about the bass, the treble, and everything in between. Guaranteed to make your ears tingle and your jokes cringe. He doesn't just talk the talk. He also trips over his words and occasionally spills coffee on our keyboards. Again! Get ready to pump up the volume, shake your groove thing, and maybe even do a little air guitar. Buckle up. It's Gomes time.
3: Good morning, everybody. It is a marvelous Monday, the start to another fantastic week. And oh boy, is it going to be a good one. We got the High Prairie Rodeo this week. We got a lot of fun things to talk about, including an interview leading up to that. That is going up, of course, on our Facebook app, website, YouTube. You'll be able to find it all over. So check that out. As well as, of course, Movie Monday going on today, giving away a pair of tickets for that. Some crazy things online we're going to be chatting about and a whole lot more. So have a great morning.

Jared here with you, bringing you our Movie Monday question. Super easy one this week. I just want to know, what's your favorite movie? Everyone has their favorite, something they go back to, something they love watching. For me personally, I watched this when I was younger, and I have loved it ever since. The Scott Pilgrim versus the World movie. I went and read the graphic novels afterwards. I watched the sequel series that came out. I played the video game. It's just a franchise that I love near and dear to my heart, based here in Canada, which I love. And of course, I even got to visit the castle that they filmed at too, which was super cool. And I even watch it every year on my birthday because I love that movie so much. So what is your favorite movie? Do you have a story around it? Share it with us over on that Facebook page for, of course, your chance to win a double guest pass to River City Cinema. Just let me know, what is your favorite movie? We got Our Lady Peace somewhere out there here at Kicks FM.

I've seen a few articles now talking about how video game movies are the future. A lot of big companies are looking at adapting video game franchises with the success of the Mario movies. We this year had these Mortal Kombat film, which actually was pretty good, the second one in this new franchise. And there's been quite a few over the last few years. We've had the Uncharted movie. We had the Sonic films, the fourth one coming out next year. There's been a lot of good ones. There were some bad ones, like the Borderlands film, but apparently Universal Pictures has now secured movie rights to 10 classic Atari games, including Pong and Asteroids. Now, I don't know what kind of storyline they're going to add to Pong, but I think I'd check it out. I don't know. I even if it's really bad, I think it could still be really funny. I mean, the whole premise is just knocking the ball back and forth. So I don't know what storyline they could potentially develop. And just because they have the rights doesn't mean they're going to do anything with it. But you know what? Here's hoping they make a Pong movie, because I'd go watch it. We got more tunes, so don't go anywhere here. Kix FM.

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Jared here with you. It's Kix FM Mornings. And have you been taking care of your lawn this summer? I just moved into an apartment, so that is one thing I have not had to do this year, which has been kind of nice. Last year, I did have to take care of a bit of a lawn, and there's a few things you got to take note of when doing it. If you got a lawnmower, you got to make sure you keep those blades sharp. It just makes the whole process a lot easier. I've tried to mow with dull blades, and it's not fun, I'll be real with you. They also, of course, say to make sure to clean the mower's cutting chamber. I've scraped many of those out before. And, of course, keep the engine running smoothly, tires inflated. And if you're using pruners, keep those clean as well. Maintain your lawn equipment, and it will maintain your lawn. How has your lawn been doing this season? Let me know over on that Lawn and Paint Decor text line. 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
1: Good morning. I'm Kyle Moore. Concerns around privacy and accessibility have been raised by critics of the provincial energy rebates. The rebates were done instead of a fuel tax relief program, but NDP MLA Court Ellickson says the tax relief would have been a simpler way to go.
2: The average Alberta family pays $350 a year in provincial gas taxes. And here we are with a program that might save them $100 if they had the patience to go through a website that didn't work when it was launched, and you're willing to give that private information to the government in the midst of the biggest data breach in Canadian history.
1: Now, the Alberta government says it has worked to make the application process easier, that hundreds of thousands of residents have already submitted their rebate applications. Energy Alberta taking an important step forward on the Peace River Nuclear Power Project with the launch of a collaborative socioeconomic working group. The group will play a key role in enhancing the inclusion of local knowledge, priorities, and expertise on how potential effects and opportunities are understood. Energy Alberta says over the next 2 years, the ongoing engagement and research will continue to refine the understanding of potential project effects on community life. Hot temperatures over the past week have impacted soil moisture levels for farmers. While some showers occurred around the region, more rain is needed to help fill out crops. Major crop conditions in the Peace region are stable, 54% good to excellent. Take a look at your weather. Some foggy conditions in the Peace this morning, but that is expected to dissipate before noon. Temperatures close to seasonal normals, highs in the low 20s. Next couple of days could see some shower activity and possible thunderstorms in a few areas. In sports teams, at the end of a GHL, have been announcing some player signings. North Peace Navigators have signed a couple of local players, forward Tate Cousins and defenseman Keegan Olsen. Meanwhile, High Prairie's A.J. Cunningham, who was with the Navs last season, has now gone to the Slave Lake Wolves. In the CFL last night, it was Montreal Alouettes getting a 31-18 win over the Hamilton Tiger Cats. Montreal now with a 6-1 record, way ahead of everybody else in the East. Hamilton and Toronto tied for second place at 3-4. In baseball, Toronto Blue Jays ended up dropping 2-3 in Boston on the weekend, including 6-1 game yesterday. We're a week away from MLB's trade deadline. It appears the Blue Jays will likely be in a selling mode. For more of these stories, visit our website. 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

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For me, it's probably the zipper, man. I got so many good memories with that thing. And I know it is one of the bigger slash scarier ones. I had some friends who refused to go on it, some friends who loved to go on it, and of course I'd go with them. The lineup for that one was always long, and there, of course, were some people who would scream, some people who would throw up, and some people who threw up before me, and I had to get on after them, and those are some smells I will not forget. But hey, do you got any good or maybe bad memories with some carnival rides? Let me know your favorite over there on our Facebook, Instagram, or our Modern Paint and Decor text line. 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
1: Jared here with you, bringing you a little bit of trivia this morning as we're talking about Moana, because it's in theaters. 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That's 624-1061. Let me know, in Moana 2016, there are hidden Easter eggs and references to what? What could possibly be in there? I mean, the thing I've heard with animated films is everything has a reason. Everything is there for a purpose. You know, with a live action filming, sometimes things get missed. Sometimes there's some quirk that happens recently in the Odyssey from Christopher Nolan. Dolphins showed up while filming. That wasn't meant to be there, but it just happened in nature. Or even the infamous Starbucks cup in Game of Thrones. Yeah, that just happened while filming. But in Moana, in the animated film, yeah, everything had a purpose. So what was there? What hidden Easter egg or reference was put in? Let me know over there on our Facebook or, of course, our wonderful Modern Paint Decor text line. We got some more music, so don't go anywhere. Kix FM.

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1: Good morning. I'm Kyle Moore. While many Albertans are starting to receive their $100 energy rebates for the province, there have been some concerns raised about the rollout of the program. Court Ellickson, the NDP Shadow Minister for Finance, says the program has been, quote, a total mess.
2: People are frustrated. People don't want to hand over the personal information that's being asked for in this program. There are people that don't have access to the technology to apply for the program, or maybe they haven't filed for their taxes and so they can't get the program. Let's be clear. There are thousands and thousands and thousands of Albertans that are complaining about this program.
1: Program offers a one-time $100 rebate in place of the prior fuel tax relief program, which offered graduated relief from the 13 cents per liter provincial tax dependent on world oil prices. Local firefighter Julien Bergeron beginning his Northern Trek fundraising journey today. The 2026 Northern Trek will be a six-day self-sustained kayak expedition through the Wapiti, Smoky, and Peace Rivers in northern Alberta, completed without external support crews. The annual endurance fundraiser raises funds and awareness for the Canadian Fallen Firefighters Foundation. Since its 2018 exemption, Julien's Northern Trek has raised over $135,000 for the Canadian Fallen Firefighters Foundation. Elections Alberta has determined a petition on potential referendum for separation from Canada successfully gathered enough legitimate signatures. Alberta government says that success won't change the separation-related question already on an upcoming vote. Petition was initially quashed by Court of King's Best Judicial Review earlier this year, meaning whether Albertans actually vote on separating from the country will depend on the outcome of that decision's ongoing court appeal. Take a look at your weather. Some foggy conditions in the Peace this morning, but that is expected to dissipate before noon. Temperatures close to seasonal normals, highs in the low 20s. Next couple of days could see some shower activity and possible thunderstorms in a few areas. In sports, teams at the end of a GHL have been announcing some player signings. North Peace Navigators signed a couple of local players and forward Tate Cousins and defenseman Keegan Olsen. Meanwhile, High Prairie's A.J. Cunningham was with the Navs last season, has now gone to the Slave Lake Wolves. In the CFL last night, it was the Montreal Alouettes getting a 31-18 win over the Hamilton Tiger Cats. Montreal now with a 6-1 record, way ahead of everybody else in the East. Hamilton to Toronto tied for second place at 3-4. And a baseball, Toronto Blue Jays ended up dropping 2 of 3 in Boston on the weekend, including a 6-1 game yesterday. We're a week away from MLB's trade deadline. Appears the Blue Jays will likely be in a selling mode. For more of these stories, visit our website. 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

Jared Gomes here with you, taking a look at your roads and weather. How are those things doing here this morning? Well, overall, roads, not too bad. Nothing too much to note, which is good. Of course, if you do see anything out there, let us know on that Modern Paint and Decor text line. That's 624-1061. Home of Spin and Win Saturdays. We do have someone messaging in here saying there's flashing red lights up at the intersection near Walmart. So keep that in mind during your daily commute here. Just treat it as a four-way stop. And, of course, take extra precaution at those busy intersections. But as for your weather, it's a bit on the cooler side, at least comparatively to what we've been seeing. We're sitting around 20 as our high throughout the next few days here. Should warm up a bit Thursday, Friday, but cools off again this weekend as we're expecting rain on Saturday and Sunday. Also a bit here today and tomorrow as we did get some last night as well. Our average throughout the evening is about 10 degrees. That's what we're looking at for your roads and weather. 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That's Napa Know How.

0: Jared here with you. It's Kix FM Mornings. We got Tam here in the studio.
1: Hey.
0: Now, Tam, it's Movie Monday, so we got a new question posted up on our Facebook page. And if you leave a comment there, you're entered in to win a double guest pass to River City Cinema. I want to know, what is your favorite movie?
1: Ooh, that's a good one. I got to say The Princess Bride.
0: Princess Bride. Ooh, a classic. A great film. I had a friend who was talking to me about it just recently saying they just watched it for the first time, like, within the last couple months. And I was like, really?
1: Yeah.
0: Like, grew up watching this movie. Like, it's fantastic. But they were like, oh, it's good. And I was like, yeah, of course it's good. So if you haven't, it still holds up. Go give it a watch. Princess Bride, good one over there. I think for me, I have to go Scott Pilgrim versus the World. Great film. Go check that out if you haven't. But what is your favorite movie? Let us know over on that Face for Radio Facebook page.

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2: 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It was a great collaboration. 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Fresh Air Cinema returns in early August. Keep an eye on the town's social media for more details.
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0: Jared Gomes here with you as we are celebrating birthdays, anniversaries, and cool things going on. We're talking about it all here on The Morning Show. So what do we got going on here today? Well, it's National Chicken Finger Day, so who doesn't love some good chicken tenders? We also, of course, have this actress turning a year older. You might recognize her from Saturday Night Live, Bridesmaids, as well as Big Hero 6.
1: Oh, look at my little college man. Oh, I can't wait to hear all about it.
0: That, of course, was her character Aunt Cass, which was played by Maya Rudolph, turning now 54 years old here today. We also have this actor turning a year older.
2: John Wick has few friends remaining in the world, and even fewer he trusts with his life.
0: That is Donnie Yen. That was a clip from him in John Wick, and he is turning now 63 years old today. And we also have this movie turning a year older.
3: Spider pig, does whatever a spider pig does.
0: That, of course, is The Simpsons movie, which originally came out in 2007. And, of course, we got that new one coming out here fairly soon as well. That is what we got for birthdays, anniversaries, and cool things going on. But, of course, if you're celebrating something, of course, let us know about it over on our Facebook page. Thanks to our pals over at KFC in Peace River. We're giving away that $15 gift card to KFC in Peace River. You can win that $10 gift card by just leaving that comment over on our Facebook page, letting us know what you're celebrating. And of course, you can cool off with KFC's all-new Quench lineup, where they got sparkling lemonade, fruity boba refreshers, crunch shakes, and iced coffee. 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

0: Jared here with you. It's Kix FM Mornings. We got Kyle Moore here joining us in the studio, giving us a little tease on what's coming up here at 8 o'clock.
1: Well, one of the things we're talking about here today include some complaints that some people have had around those energy rebates from the province. In fact, you have to go online for them and fill out a bunch of personal information and, you know, some interesting points that have some people have brought up. I had a chance to talk recently with Court Ellingson, NDP finance critic, about that. Check out that full interview up on the Kix FM app. Also there, we got the story about local firefighter Julien Bergeron doing another one of his Northern Trek fundraisers, raise awareness and funds for the Canadian Fallen Firefighters Foundation. Read up on that on the news story, the Kix FM app as well. Meanwhile, it's sports. Some teams at the end of a GHL making some off-season player signings. North Peace Navigators, a couple that they've made recently, a couple of local guys, Tate Cousins and Keegan Olsen. Meanwhile, one guy who was with the Navs last season, High Prairie's A.J. Cunningham, well, he's now going to the Slave Lake Wolves, who are, of course, joining the league again next season. Some of the things we're talking about here today.
0: Now, with those rebates, did you go and fill out the thing and get yours all squared away?
1: Yes, again, it was a bit of a tedious process because, you have to get that online account thing with the province, and then, you have to, like, verify tax information. I can see where some of those complaints people have made are coming from.
0: I did mine the weekend after it went out because I was like, well, I'll give it a few days. Maybe it'll kind of
1: flow
0: over.
1: The website was a little buggy those first couple of days.
0: And I know, I had to refresh it a few times even then just to get it working. So yeah, there was a few issues. And before I head on out of the studio, with the carnivals, fairs, and midways going on for all these great summer events, I want to know, what is your favorite fair ride?
1: This may sound like a little old-timey, but a simple, basic Ferris wheel. I know when I was a kid, Heritage Park in Calgary had this Ferris wheel. I really like going on. I seem to prefer the rides where you kind of go up and down instead of side to side, twisted around. That can be a little hard for me these days, but a simple Ferris wheel would be nice.
0: My favorite was riding it right near kind of the end as it started to get dark out, because they would always do like a fireworks show, so you get to see the fireworks right at the top of the Ferris wheel. That's peak fair experience right there. But let me know your answer over on the Facebook page. And, of course, stay tuned. We got more news coming up here at 8 o'clock, as well as, of course, great interviews and articles that can be found on our app and website.

Have you entered our Movie Monday contest yet? It's posted up on our Facebook page. Just let me know what is your favorite movie for your chance to win a double guest pass to River City Cinema. But if you do win, what can you go watch this week? Well, The Odyssey from Christopher Nolan is still playing. Runs you 172 minutes. This thing is like almost 3 hours. It basically is 3 hours. It's a long one, so make sure you got your popcorn and pop ready. Rated PG, and of course, follows the story of Odysseus, the legendary king of Ithaca, as he embarks on his long and perilous journey home. Really great. Of course, if you haven't heard too much about it or seen anything, it's definitely worth checking out. We also have Minions and Monsters, which many people have said is the best Minions movie yet, and I don't think it's as good as some of the Despicable Me movies, but I do think it's the best Minions movie. Rated PG, runs you 90 minutes. Of course, this follows the rambunctious, ridiculous, and totally true story about how the Minions conquered Hollywood. We also have Moana, rated PG, runs you 150 minutes. This is the live-action adaptation of the animated film from 2016. And we also have Toy Story 5, rated G, runs you 102 minutes. This, of course, is definitely worth checking out. The latest, I guess, entry in the Toy Story franchise as the toys fight against technology. Who will come out on top? Watch and find out. And of course, leave a comment on our Facebook page for your chance to win those free movie tickets.

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0: Hi, Jared Gomes here with you, and right now I'm joined with...
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0: The High Prairie Elks Pro Rodeo is one of the biggest events in High Prairie each and every year. If someone's never been to it, what can they kind of expect when they go?
1: Well, you know what? The Elks' primary goal here is to bring the best cowboys and the best stock to our community, to our region. We like to kick everything off on Tuesday, the 28th, with our parade at 11 o'clock. We also have the midway the first day and the second day, rodeo dance that night. So we pack it all into the first day, and then we do it all again the second day.
0: If someone hasn't been to a rodeo before, what are some of the events you recommend tuning in for that'll really make them a fan?
2: Barrel racing is probably the easiest event for a fan to attract, right? I mean, it's a race. But once you get to see a steer wrestling run that looks superb, or you get to see a bronc ride that is so pretty that they call it poetry in motion. But of course, we can't forget about high carnage. Bull riding does draw fans in too. I think there's a flavor for everybody.
0: What else is kind of going on besides the rodeo?
1: We have West Coast Amusement for the midway. The Royal Purple puts on a concession with homemade food that is to die for. And of course, our nightly entertainment with our dance on both nights. So the first night is packed to the hilt. And the second night, if the roof hasn't been blown off, we try to have a second dance the second night as well.
0: If you had to really sell it to someone in, like, you know, one sentence, what would you say for someone to come on down to the High Prairie Rodeo?
2: I'm excited to be able to be working with not only premier competitors, but we've also got some of the best bucking horses and bulls in the entire game. We're talking NFR qualified, Canadian qualified, and Stock Contractor of the Year awards honors in Dwayne Kessler. So this isn't just going to be a membership only side of it. This is going to be the personnel and contestants that are going to bring the heat too. So if you're a fan wondering, hey, what should I be doing Tuesday or Wednesday? You should be figuring out how you can let your boss know you got a touch of a tickle in your throat. You got to be joining us in High Prairie.
0: It sounds like it's going to be a fantastic event this year. So if people are interested, where can they get the tickets? Where can they find a schedule and learn everything they need to know about this awesome event?
1: Tickets at the gate. Again, you get into the midway area at no cost. So you come and enjoy the midway. You can pre-buy your tickets for the midway. You can get them at the gate. And, of course, the rodeo tickets are there at the gate. You cannot get them online.
0: Make sure you go. That is, of course, this Tuesday and Wednesday. And we'll hopefully see you down there.

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1: Good morning. I'm Kyle Moore. While many Albertans are starting to receive their $100 energy rebates for the province, there have been some concerns raised about the rollout of the program. Court Ellickson, the NDP Shadow Minister for Finance, says the program has been, quote, a total mess.
2: People are frustrated. People don't want to hand over the personal information that's being asked for in this program. There are people that don't have access to the technology to apply for the program, or maybe they haven't filed for their taxes and so they can't get the program. Let's be clear. There are thousands and thousands and thousands of Albertans that are complaining about this program.
1: Program offers a one-time $100 rebate in place of the prior fuel tax relief program, which offered graduated relief from the 13 cents per liter provincial tax dependent on world oil prices. Local firefighter Julien Bergeron beginning his Northern Trek fundraising journey today. The 2026 Northern Trek will be a six-day self-sustained kayak expedition through the Wapiti, Smoky, and Peace Rivers in northern Alberta, completed without external support crews. The annual endurance fundraiser raises funds and awareness for the Canadian Fallen Firefighters Foundation. Since its 2018 exemption, Julien's Northern Trek has raised over $135,000 for the Canadian Fallen Firefighters Foundation. Elections Alberta has determined a petition on potential referendum for separation from Canada successfully gathered enough legitimate signatures. The Alberta government says that success won't change the separation-related question already on an upcoming vote. Petition was initially quashed by Court of King's Bench Judicial Review earlier this year, meaning whether Albertans actually vote on separating from the country will depend on the outcome of that decision's ongoing court appeal. Take a look at your weather. Some foggy conditions in the Peace this morning, but that is expected to dissipate before noon. Temperatures close to seasonal normals, highs in the low 20s. Next couple of days could see some shower activity and possible thunderstorms in a few areas. In sports, teams at the end of a JHL have been announcing some player signings. North Peace Navigators signed a couple of local players and forward Tate Cousins and defenseman Keegan Olson. Meanwhile, High Prairie's A.J. Cunningham was with the Navs last season, has now gone to the Slave Lake Wolves. In the CFL last night, it was the Montreal Alouettes getting a 31-18 win over the Hamilton Tiger Cats. Montreal now with a 6-1 record, way ahead of everybody else in the East. Hamilton to Toronto tied for second place at 3-4. And a baseball, Toronto Blue Jays ended up dropping 2 of 3 in Boston on the weekend, including a 6-1 game yesterday. We're a week away from MLB's trade deadline. Appears the Blue Jays will likely be in a selling mode. For more on these stories, visit our website. 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For Trending 55, I'm Kyle Moore.

Jared here with you. It's Kicks FM Mornings. And over on our Facebook page, we have today's Bully Electrical and Controls shocking fact posted. We were asking you about Moana, the original animated film, unlike the live action one that's currently in theaters. There were Easter eggs and references to what inside the film? And Amy guessed maybe Frozen? And yeah, technically there was a carrot and sticks that I think were a reference to Olaf from Frozen as she's loading up her boat to set off on her adventure, and as well as there was a reference to Aladdin with the rug, and actually a few other films too, even like The Little Mermaid in there. It's kind of interesting when you kind of see all the little hidden Easter eggs and references they put in some of these animated features, because everything in animation is on purpose. In live action, there might be a few mix-ups or maybe some things that just happen on accident, but in animation, everything is there for a reason. So if you think it might be a reference, most likely it probably is.

0: the Mighty Peace GM Community Calendar. It's about
1: damn time. Yeah, it is. So, what do we have going on in, on, and around our communities? Well, quite a bit, actually. There's a lot going on this week. Dreamcatchers and bracelet creations are happening at the St. Isidore Gazebo today, 5 till 8 p.m., put on by Project Peace for their summer events. Big Lakes Dodge Customer Appreciation Pancake Breakfast, that's happening here today as well, starting up now and going on until 11. This, of course, is to get you ready for the High Prairie Elks Pro Rodeo tomorrow and Wednesday, which is always a big time. We did our interview earlier this morning. If you missed that, you can catch the full thing on our app and website or a shortened version over on our socials. Marigold Enterprises is having their farmer's market, their rodeo farmer's market tomorrow. Of course, this is going to be happening during the parade, so you can get all the snacks you need, check out all of the wonderful vendors that are going to be there, and of course, partake in some delicious baked goods. There's always some tasty stuff over there. The Spread S'more Smiles Community Barbecue is coming up here tomorrow as well at the Harmon Valley Campground. It's time for prayer and worship service. That is going to be happening here on Thursday. The North Country Family Music Camp will also be happening on Thursday, right alongside the Berwyn Fiesta. And then on Friday, the Peace Country Gospel Jamboree and the North Peace Stampede will be happening right alongside the Tangent Park Poker Rally. If you want more details on any of those events, check it out on our community calendar, kicks.fm, brought to you by Mighty Peace Gem and Power Sports, West Hill Peace River. 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

Jared here with you, checking in on our question posted up on our Facebook page and Instagram here today, where I'm asking you, what is your favorite fair ride? I mean, the carnivals, midways, and all kinds of fun events are going on this summer. So which one are you going to be heading down to, or which one is your kids going to be dragging you to? Let me know over there on our socials. We had Norman write in saying, definitely the Scrambler. Ooh, that one's always a fun one. I know me and my friends have done that one as a nice in between some of the more chill rides and some of the crazier ones. It's a nice in-between one. Amy wrote in saying the Ferris wheel. You can't go wrong with the Ferris wheel. Always a good one. Plus, if you're riding it with that special someone, perfect place. Or just hanging out with some friends. Great place to chit-chat and have a conversation. My favorite part was doing it right near the end when everything started to close. It was dark out and they do the fireworks, and then you'd get right to the top as the fireworks were popping off. Oh, great fair memories there. And we also had Amber write in saying the Zipper, which is, of course, my answer. Always a big one, lots of spinning, lots of fun, and more puke than I'd like to remember. We, of course, have some Ariana Grande here for you. Don't forget to answer the question over on our socials, but here's some more music. 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
1: Good morning. I'm Kyle Moore. Concerns around privacy and accessibility have been raised by critics of the provincial energy rebates. The rebates were done instead of a fuel tax relief program, but NTP MLA Court Ellickson says the tax relief would have been a simpler way to go.
2: The average Alberta family pays $350 a year in provincial gas taxes. And here we are with a program that might save them $100 if they have the patience to go through a website that didn't work when it was launched, and you're willing to give that private information to the government in the midst of the biggest data breach in Canadian history.
1: Now, the Alberta government says it has worked to make the application process easier, that hundreds of thousands of residents have already submitted their rebate applications. Energy Alberta taking an important step forward on the Peace River Nuclear Power Project with the launch of a collaborative socioeconomic working group. The group will play a key role in enhancing the inclusion of local knowledge, priorities, and expertise in how potential effects and opportunities are understood. Energy Alberta says over the next 2 years, the ongoing engagement and research will continue to refine the understanding of potential project effects on community life. Hot temperatures over the past week have impacted soil moisture levels for farmers. While some showers occurred around the region, more rain is needed to help fill out crops. Major crop conditions in the Peace region are stable, 54% good to excellent. Take a look at your weather. Some foggy conditions in the Peace this morning, but that is expected to dissipate before noon. Temperatures close to seasonal normals, highs in the low 20s. Next couple of days could see some shower activity and possible thunderstorms in a few areas. In sports teams in the NWJHL have been announcing some player signings. North Peace Navigators have signed a couple of local players, forward Tate Cousins and defenseman Keegan Olson. Meanwhile, High Prairie's A.J. Cunningham, who was with the Navs last season, has now gone to the Slave Lake Wolves. In the CFL last night, it was Montreal Alouettes getting a 31-18 win over the Hamilton Tiger Cats. Montreal now with a 6-1 record, way ahead of everybody else in the East. Hamilton to Toronto tied for second place at 3-4. In baseball, Toronto Blue Jays ended up dropping 2 of 3 in Boston on the weekend, including a 6-1 game yesterday. We're a week away from MLB's trade deadline. It appears the Blue Jays will likely be in a selling mode. For more of these stories, visit our website. 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

Jared here with you, taking a look at what was hot in the box office this weekend. And to no one's surprise, it was The Odyssey once again. Now, they're saying that it only had a 30% drop-off during this last weekend from its first to its second, which is not that bad. 30% does sound like a lot, but in movie terms, usually it's closer to like 50 or sometimes even more. So the fact that it was only 30 means that people are still going out to check this thing out. And yeah, for good reason. It's a good one. It pulled in $87 million this last weekend. Following that was Moana with $10.5 million. Then Toy Story 5 with $10 million as well. Minions and Monsters came in number 4 with $9.7 million. And Hades Town, $9.6 million at number 5. That was the top 5 movies this last weekend. Have you seen any of them? I know I have watched a few, and Toy Story, Odyssey, and Minions and Monsters were pretty good, honestly. Worth checking out. But let me know your thoughts over on our text line. And of course, I'll answer today's Movie Monday question over on our Facebook page for your chance to win free tickets to the movies.

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0: mornings. We got Tam here in the studio.
1: Hey.
0: Now, Tam, what you talking about this morning?
1: I want to know how often you use cash for purchases.
0: Oh, interesting. Okay, what's your answer here?
1: I'd say not very often. I mean, I always try to have cash on me for emergencies, of course. Mm-hmm. But, like, unless I'm going to, like, a yard sale or something that, like, you can't use a card for, I'm probably going to just, yeah. Otherwise,
0: I think that's fair. Yeah, it's nice to have every so often for, yeah, just special things. But I think most scenarios, yeah, the card is just an easier way to go. And the nice part, too, even, people are getting so savvy with it. You can go to a garage sale and you can just, like, e-transfer people now, you know?
1: Ooh, good point.
0: It's like, because I did that just a couple weeks ago. When I went to a garage sale, I was like, oh, shoot, I don't have any cash on me. But they're like, oh, yeah, you can just e-transfer us. And I was like, oh, yeah, easy enough. Sounds good. So, you know, there's modern workarounds, but I do think it is nice to have every so often. But how are you, lovely listener, feeling about this? Let me know over on that Modern Paint Decor text line, 624-1061, home of Spinning Wind Saturdays.

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1: Good morning. I'm Kyle Moore. While many Albertans are starting to receive their $100 energy rebates for the province, there have been some concerns raised about the rollout of the program. Court Ellickson, the NDP Shadow Minister for Finance, says the program has been, quote, a total mess.
2: People are frustrated. People don't want to hand over the personal information that's being asked for in this program. There are people that don't have access to the technology to apply for the program, or maybe they haven't filed for their taxes and so they can't get the program. Let's be clear. There are thousands and thousands and thousands of Albertans that are complaining about this program.
1: Program offers a one-time $100 rebate in place of the prior fuel tax relief program, which offered graduated relief from the 13 cents per liter provincial tax dependent on world oil prices. Local firefighter Julien Bergeron beginning his Northern Trek fundraising journey today. The 2026 Northern Trek will be a six-day self-sustained kayak expedition through the Wapiti, Smoky, and Peace Rivers in northern Alberta, completed without external support crews. The annual endurance fundraiser raises funds and awareness for the Canadian Fallen Firefighters Foundation. Since its 2018 exemption, Julien's Northern Trek has raised over $135,000 for the Canadian Fallen Firefighters Foundation. Elections Alberta has determined a petition on potential referendum for separation from Canada successfully gathered enough legitimate signatures. The Alberta government says that success won't change the separation-related question already on an upcoming vote. The petition was initially quashed by Court of King's Best Judicial Review earlier this year, meaning whether Albertans actually vote on separating from the country will depend on the outcome of that decision's ongoing court appeal. Take a look at your weather. Some foggy conditions in the Peace this morning, but that is expected to dissipate before noon. Temperatures close to seasonal normals, highs in the low 20s. Next couple of days could see some shower activity and possible thunderstorms in a few areas. In sports, teams at the end of a JHL have been announcing some player signings. North Peace Navigators signed a couple of local players and forward Tate Cousins and defenseman Keegan Olson. Meanwhile, High Prairie's A.J. Cunningham was with the Navs last season, has now gone to the Slave Lake Wolves. In the CFL last night, it was the Montreal Alouettes getting a 31-18 win over the Hamilton Tiger Cats. Montreal now with a 6-1 record, way ahead of everybody else in the East. Hamilton to Toronto tied for second place at 3-4. And a baseball, Toronto Blue Jays ended up dropping 2 of 3 in Boston on the weekend, including a 6-1 game yesterday. We're a week away from MLB's trade deadline. Appears the Blue Jays will likely be in a selling mode. For more of these stories, visit our website. 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For Trending 55, I'm Kyle Moore.

Jared here with you. It's Kix FM Mornings, and we're looking at a bit of a cooler week this week, but it's going to be warming up here soon. I just know it. And to combat warm temperatures, a company has released a human refrigerator, they're calling it, where you can sit inside it. It'll blast you with cold air and cool down your entire body within 10 minutes. Now, I know some people might say that's really cool, but I'm just worried what happens after that 10 minutes, because then you're going to step outside and have to be in the hot heat again. But I guess maybe that might be something cool to have, like, portably at, like, an event or something to stop people from overheating, although maybe those would get crowded. I don't know what the best situation for this thing is, but it is interesting. I don't know. What has been your way to stay cool this summer? Let me know over on that Modern Bay Decor text line. 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I've just been sticking with popsicles, but here's Harry Styles as it was.

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It's Kix FM Mornings. And do you ever forget your password? And then it's like, oh, we're going to text you or email you. Or maybe you have a two-factor authentication thing where it needs to do those things. Well, Google apparently is adding Selfie as a new verification tool to help people get into accounts if you forget a password or can't sign in. Some people have been saying, oh, that might be very helpful because, you know, I can't remember some of this stuff sometimes. So a picture of myself might be good. Other people are saying, well, what if you change over the years? 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And other people are saying, I don't want to give Google my photo. So how do you feel about it? 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

Jared Combs here with you with our Movie Monday question posted up on our Facebook page here today. We were asking you, what is your favorite movie? Leave your answer for your chance to win a double guest pass to River City Cinema. And we had a lot of good ones roll in here, like Norman saying the Expendables movies. Always action-packed, full of fun there. Nicholas said The Princess Bride. Just an all-time classic. What a good movie that one is. And I had someone watch that one just recently, and they're like, wow, what a great movie. And I'm like, that's what I've been saying this whole time. We also had Harley say Beekeeper. Yeah, I watched that one a few years ago when it came out, and it's just good, man. It's just good. We also had Jocelyn say Lost Boys, also another great one, and Cher say Deadpool. There are a lot more good movies on this list, so if you're looking for some recommendations, go check that out. And of course, share your own for your chance to win a double guest pass to River City Cinema.

0: Jared Gomes here, hanging out with Tam once again in the studio.
1: Hey.
0: Now, Tam, we got our question posted up on our Facebook and Instagram here with carnivals, midways, and fairs going on. I wanted to know, what is your favorite fair ride?
1: Ooh, that's a good one. I got to say the Tilt-A-Whirl.
0: Tilt-A-Whirl.
1: Yeah.
0: Okay. Yeah, you've never gotten too dizzy spinning on that thing?
1: Oh, yeah, I totally have. But that doesn't take away from the fun.
0: I guess that's part of the whole experience for sure. Yeah, for me, I think I'd have to go the zipper. That one's always fun, although it's always tough trying to convince people to go on it because that one's like one of the bigger ones, you know?
1: Yep.
0: But hey, what is your answer? Let us know. We're on that Facebook and Instagram as we've got Gavin DeGraw here, KIXFM.

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Jared Gomes here with you, taking a look at where our Go Auto Summer Events Cruiser is going to be heading off to this week. They are going to be down at the Hyper Oaks Pro Rodeo tomorrow for the parade, as well as, of course, the great events going on alongside the Marigold Enterprises Rodeo Farmers Market. Then on Thursday, Berwyn Fiesta, and on Saturday, the Tangent Park Poker Rally and Open Air Market, as well as the North Peace Stampede at Lac Cardinal. You can, of course, see them out and about at all kinds of great events, get some swag, and enter our summer prize pack draw. And if you do, make sure you say hi to Cruisin' D while you're down there. Big shout out to our summer events cruiser partners, including Go Auto, Peace River Ford and Chrysler, Peace Country Co-op, Buckled Financial and ID Insurance Brokers, Carl's No Frills, Northern Sunrise County, Remax Northern Realty, Energy Alberta, and Signs by Wooden Art. Billboard, baby.

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1: Good morning. I'm Kyle Moore. Concerns around privacy and accessibility have been raised by critics of the provincial energy rebates. Rebates were done instead of a fuel tax relief program, but NDP MLA Court Ellickson says the tax relief would have been a simpler way to go.
2: The average Alberta family pays $350 a year in provincial gas taxes. And here we are with a program that might save them $100 if they have the patience to go through a website that didn't work when it was launched, and you're willing to give that private information to the government in the midst of the biggest data breach in Canadian history.
1: Alberta government says it has worked to make the application process easier, that hundreds of thousands of residents have already submitted their rebate applications. Energy Alberta has taken an important step forward on the Peace River Nuclear Power Project with the launch of a collaborative socioeconomic working group. The group will play a key role in enhancing the inclusion of local knowledge, priorities, and expertise on how potential effects and opportunities are understood. Energy Alberta says over the next 2 years, the ongoing engagement and research will continue to refine the understanding of the potential project effects on community life. Hot temperatures over the past week have impacted soil moisture levels for farmers. While some showers occurred around the region, more rain is needed to help fill out crops. Major crop conditions in the Peace region are stable at 54% good to excellent. Take a look at your weather. Some foggy conditions in the Peace this morning, but that's expected to dissipate before noon. Temperatures close to seasonal normals with highs in the low 20s. Next couple of days could see some shower activity and possible thunderstorms in a few areas. In sports, Wheat Belt Baseball League resumes their playoffs tonight. Game 2 of the best-of-3 North Division Final between the Peace River Stampeders and the Manning Mets. Stampeders, with a 1-0 series lead, looking to clinch a berth at the league finals. They would face the Rycroft Rage and beat Grand Prairie to win the South Division. In the Major Leagues, Toronto Blue Jays continue their road trip as they start a 3-game set against the Washington Nationals. Max Scherzer will get the start tonight, coming off the injured list. Also celebrating a birthday today as he turns 42. For more of these stories, visit our website. 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
4: 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I saw
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We were asking you, what is your favorite fair ride over on our Facebook and Instagram? And you guys came in with some good answers. Harley was saying bumper cars. That one's just always fun, man. Like, I know when you're younger, it's like, oh, it's fun. You get to drive. And now that I am, you know, an adult, I've been driving for years. It's fun because you get to drive like an insane person and just crash into everything, which is something you don't do. You shouldn't do while you're actually driving a motor vehicle. We also had Candace write in with the strawberries. Those are always a fun one, especially when it's got like the table in the middle, right? Because then you can spin that and then your whole strawberry goes spinning. You just got to make sure you're with the right crowd. Because some people love that extra spin and some people get sick. And we also had Amy say the Ferris wheel. Great way to wrap up the fair. But what is your favorite? Leave your comment over on our Face Radio Facebook page or our Instagram.

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1: 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And in the town of High Prairie, the big one's going on tomorrow and Wednesday, the High Prairie Elks Pro Rodeo. 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

Jared here with you. It's Kix FM Mornings, and it's crazy to think that now, 3 years ago, it's the anniversary now of when Twitter became X. A lot of people still haven't called it X. A lot of people still say it was a silly rebranding. Some people do, but a lot of times, even in news articles, I still see people say, oh, Twitter, now known as X, or, you know, X formerly known as Twitter, which is just kind of a little bit funny to see. 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

Kix FM mornings, Jared here with you, but that means that it is a wrap on today's show. So I'll be back again tomorrow, 6 to 11, bringing you all sorts of fun things like our Tuesday trial or, of course, the Hyper Oaks Pro Rodeo. We'll be talking about that as our cruiser is going to be down there, of course, checking it out. But as for today, we got Movie Monday posted up on our Face Radio Facebook page. You, of course, can also check out our wonderful question where we're talking about the best fare ride. Which one's your favorite? Share it over there as well. Make sure you have yourself a great rest of your day. Hopefully you try something new. And most importantly, I want you to get out there and have some fun because life is amazing.

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1: Good morning. I'm Kyle Moore. Concerns around privacy and accessibility have been raised by critics of the provincial energy rebates. Rebates were done instead of a fuel tax relief program, but NDP MLA Court Ellickson says the tax relief would have been a simpler way to go.
2: The average Alberta family pays $350 a year in provincial gas taxes. And here we are with a program that might save them $100 if they have the patience to go through a website that didn't work when it was launched, and you're willing to give that private information to the government in the midst of the biggest data breach in Canadian history.
1: Alberta government says it has worked to make the application process easier, that hundreds of thousands of residents have already submitted their rebate applications. Energy Alberta has taken an important step forward on the Peace River Nuclear Power Project with the launch of a collaborative socioeconomic working group. The group will play a key role in enhancing the inclusion of local knowledge, priorities, and expertise on how potential effects and opportunities are understood. Energy Alberta says over the next 2 years, the ongoing engagement and research will continue to refine the understanding of the potential project effects on community life. Hot temperatures over the past week have impacted soil moisture levels for farmers. While some showers occurred around the region, more rain is needed to help fill out crops. Major crop conditions in the Peace region are stable at 54% good to excellent. Take a look at your weather. Some foggy conditions in the Peace this morning, but that's expected to dissipate before noon. Temperatures close to seasonal normals with highs in the low 20s. Next couple of days could see some shower activity and possible thunderstorms in a few areas. In sports, Wheat Belt Baseball League resumes their playoffs tonight. Game 2 of the best-of-3 North Division Final between the Peace River Stampeders and the Manning Mets. Stampeders, with a 1-0 series lead, looking to clinch a berth at the league finals. They would face the Ryecroft Rage, beat Grand Prairie to win the South Division. In the Major Leagues, Toronto Blue Jays continue their road trip as they start a 3-game set against the Washington Nationals. Max Scherzer will get the start tonight, coming off the injured list. Also celebrating a birthday today as he turns 42. For more of these stories, visit our website. 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Oh.

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Hey, it's Tadai Tam on back on your airwaves. Now, everyone uses cards or even their phone to pay for everything these days. So how often do you use cash for purchases? Now, I usually try to have cash on me for emergencies, of course, but unless I'm going somewhere like, I don't know, a garage sale where it's usually cash only, otherwise, I'm basically just using my cards all the time. So I might be using cash every few weeks in the summer, but otherwise, yeah, cards have got to be my go-to. But how about you?

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foggy morning in the north. Thankfully, that seems to have gone away, leaving us with just a chance of showers tonight. A high of 22 today, a low of 9. As always, keep an eye out for construction around our region. You know, it's construction season, of course. Overall, though, roads are looking pretty good around our region. 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
1: Good afternoon. I'm Kyle Moore. While many Albertans are starting to receive their $100 energy rebates for the province, there have been some concerns raised about the rollout of the program. Court Ellingson, the NDP Shadow Minister for Finance, says the program has been, quote, a total mess.
2: People are frustrated. People don't want to hand over the personal information that's being asked for in this program. There are people that don't have access to the technology to apply for the program, or maybe they haven't filed for their taxes and so they can't get the program. Let's be clear. There are thousands and thousands and thousands of Albertans that are complaining about this program.
1: The program offers a one-time rebate of $100 in place of the prior fuel tax relief program, which offered graduated relief from the 13 cents per liter provincial tax dependent on world oil prices. Local firefighter Julien Bergeron is beginning his Northern Trek fundraising journey today. 2026 Northern Trek will be a six-day self-sustained kayak expedition through the Wapiti, Smoky, and Peace Rivers in northern Alberta, completed without external support crews. And Endurance Fundraiser raises funds and awareness for the Canadian Fallen Firefighters Foundation. Since its 2018 exception, Julien's Northern Trek has raised over $135,000 for the foundation. Elections Alberta has determined a petition on a potential referendum for separation from Canada successfully gathered enough legitimate signatures. The Alberta government says that success won't change the separation-related question already on an upcoming vote. Petition was initially quashed by a Court of King's Bench judicial review earlier this year, meaning whether Albertans actually vote on separating from the country will depend on the outcome of that decision's ongoing court appeal. Take a look at your weather. Some cloudiness this evening, along with some shower activity and possible thunderstorms in some areas. Lows this week down into the single digits. Highs the rest of this week being the low to mid-20s. Could see some more scattered showers over the course of the week, but some bigger rainfall amounts likely won't be until the weekend. Time now for your Pramp Air Quality Report. The Grimshaw Station, the Air Quality Index is currently a 3, which is low risk. Data supplied by the Peace River Dairy Air Monitoring Program. More information is at PrampAirshed.ca. In sports, Wheatbelt Baseball League resumes their playoffs tonight. Game 2 of the best-of-3 North Division Final between the Peace River Stampeders and the Manning Mets. Stampeders with a 1-0 series lead looking to clinch a berth at the league finals. They would face the Rycroft Rage, who beat Grand Prairie to win the South Division. In the Major Leagues, Toronto Blue Jays continue the road trip as they start a 3-game set against the Washington Nationals. Max Scherzer will get the start tonight, coming off the injured list. He's also celebrating a birthday today as he turns 42. For more of these stories, visit our website. Download the app for local news delivered straight to your phone. For Trending 55, I'm Kyle Moore. I'm Kyle Moore with your sports cap, brought to you by Dad's Rats and Repair in Peace River. Mighty Peace Golf Club is their Aces Hole-in-One Golf Tournament happening on August 15th. Everyone tees up for a hole-in-one prize in every hole. 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Paddle of the Peace happens on August 15th. There'll be a full-day paddle from the Shaftesbury Ferry to the town of Peace River and a half-day paddle from Strong Creek Park to the town of Peace River. Contact the town of Peace River for more information. Grimshaw Minor Soccer will have an indoor soccer program starting this fall. Registrations will open on September the 1st. 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More info is on the Grimshaw Minor Soccer Facebook page. 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

rodeo season, and one of the larger ones I've enjoyed in the past has got to be the High Prairie Elks Pro Rodeo. The 64th annual Elks Pro Rodeo is happening tomorrow and Wednesday. Not only is our summer events cruiser going to be there in the parade and taking in the awesome events, so don't miss Cruising D there tomorrow, but our Jared Gomes got to chat with the rodeo chair, Lindsay Pratt, and announcer Dom St. Amand about the big rodeo events, from the amateur rodeo to the parade. In the midway, there's a lot happening, but check out Jared's full interview on our app and website.

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Well, Northern Trek is on again. Local firefighter Julianne Bergeron is beginning the Northern Trek fundraising journey today. This year's trek is a six-day self-sustained kayak expedition through the Wapiti, Smoky, and the Peace River without any external support crews. So this is to honor fallen firefighters, raising money to support their families across Canada with the Canadian Fallen Firefighters Foundation. 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
1: Good afternoon. I'm Kyle Moore. While many Albertans are starting to receive their $100 energy rebates for the province, there have been some concerns raised about the rollout of the program. Court Ellingson, the NDP Shadow Minister for Finance, says the program has been, quote, a total mess.
2: People are frustrated. People don't want to hand over the personal information that's being asked for in this program. There are people that don't have access to the technology to apply for the program, or maybe they haven't filed for their taxes and so they can't get the program. Let's be clear. There are thousands and thousands and thousands of Albertans that are complaining about this program.
1: The program offers a one-time rebate of $100 in place of the prior fuel tax relief program, which offered graduated relief from the 13 cents per liter provincial tax dependent on world oil prices. Local firefighter Julien Bergeron is beginning his Northern Trek fundraising journey today. 2026 Northern Trek will be a six-day self-sustained kayak expedition through the Wapiti, Smoky, and Peace Rivers in northern Alberta, completed without external support crews. And Endurance Fundraiser raises funds and awareness for the Canadian Fallen Firefighters Foundation. Since its 2018 inception, Julien's Northern Trek has raised over $135,000 for the foundation. Elections Alberta has determined a petition on a potential referendum for separation from Canada successfully gathered enough legitimate signatures. The Alberta government says that success won't change the separation-related question already on an upcoming vote. Petition was initially quashed by a Court of King's Bench judicial review earlier this year, meaning whether Albertans actually vote on separating from the country will depend on the outcome of that decision's ongoing court appeal. Take a look at your weather. Some cloudiness this evening, along with some shower activity and possible thunderstorms in some areas. Lows this week down into the single digits. Highs the rest of this week being the low to mid-20s. Could see some more scattered showers over the course of the week, but some bigger rainfall amounts likely won't be until the weekend. In sports, Wheat Belt Baseball League resumes their playoffs tonight. Game 2 of the best-of-3 North Division Final between the Peace River Stampeders and the Manning Mets. Stampeders with a 1-0 series lead looking to clinch a berth at the league finals. They would face the Rycroft Rage, who beat Grand Prairie to win the South Division. In the Major Leagues, Toronto Blue Jays continue the road trip as they start a 3-game set against the Washington Nationals. Max Scherzer will get the start tonight, coming off the injured list. He's also celebrating a birthday today as he turns 42. For more of these stories, visit our website. 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

Shaboozy on All Hit Music Kicks FM. Hey, Tie-Dye Tam back with today's colorful convo. We've been chatting about how often you use cash for purchases. Talking with Jared Gomes on the morning show about this, he says cash is nice to have every once in a while, but cards are definitely king. They're easier, and even at some yard sales these days, people are starting to take e-transfers as payments. Honestly, I can't be the only one that finds that a little wild, right? Like going to e-transfer somebody at a yard sale. Am I just old-fashioned that way? Something I'll be thinking about as we turn up at Charlotte Carden, The Way We Touch on Kicks FM.

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1: 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Hey, Ted-Eye Tam with you for just a few more minutes. That's right, I'm just about out of here for this afternoon, but I'm not leaving you on your own. As always, going to be handing things over to Chris Myers to keep you company on your drive home and beyond. But to play me out, it's Ted-Eye Tam signing off with One Republic and Timbaland, Apologize, on Kicks FM. I hope that you have a safe, warm, and wonderful rest of your afternoon.

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1: Good afternoon. I'm Kyle Moore. While many Albertans are starting to receive their $100 energy rebates with the province, there have been some concerns raised about the rollout of the program. Court Ellingson, the NDP Shadow Minister for Finance, says the program has been, quote, a total mess.
2: People are frustrated. People don't want to hand over the personal information that's being asked for in this program. There are people that don't have access to the technology to apply for the program, or maybe they haven't filed for their taxes and so they can't get the program. Let's be clear. There are thousands and thousands and thousands of Albertans that are complaining about this program.
1: The program offers a one-time rebate of $100 in place of the prior fuel tax relief program, which offered graduated relief from the 13 cents per liter provincial tax dependent on world oil prices. Local firefighter Julien Bergeron is beginning his Northern Trek fundraising journey today. 2026 Northern Trek will be a six-day self-sustained kayak expedition through the Wapiti, Smoky, and Peace Rivers in northern Alberta, completed without external support crews. And Endurance Fundraiser raises funds and awareness for the Canadian Fallen Firefighters Foundation. Since its 2018 exception, Julien's Northern Trek has raised over $135,000 for the foundation. Elections Alberta has determined a petition on a potential referendum for separation from Canada successfully gathered enough legitimate signatures. The Alberta government says that success won't change the separation-related question already on an upcoming vote. Petition was initially quashed by a Court of King's Bench judicial review earlier this year, meaning whether Albertans actually vote on separating from the country will depend on the outcome of that decision's ongoing court appeal. Take a look at your weather. Some cloudiness this evening, along with some shower activity and possible thunderstorms in some areas. Lows this week down into the single digits. Highs the rest of this week being the low to mid-20s. Could see some more scattered showers over the course of the week, but some bigger rainfall amounts likely won't be until the weekend. In sports, Wheat Belt Baseball League resumes their playoffs tonight. Game 2 of the best-of-3 North Division Final between the Peace River Stampeders and the Manning Mets. Stampeders with a 1-0 series lead looking to clinch a berth at the league finals. They would face the Rycroft Rage, who beat Grand Prairie to win the South Division. In the Major Leagues, Toronto Blue Jays continue the road trip as they start a 3-game set against the Washington Nationals. Max Scherzer will get the start tonight, coming off the injured list. He's also celebrating a birthday today as he turns 42. For more of these stories, visit our website. 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For Trending 55, I'm Kyle Moore.

Tate McRae, All That Music Kicks FM. She's All I Want to Be. Long weekend straight ahead. You got to be excited about that on a Monday. And tomorrow, of course, the High Prairie Elks Pro Rodeo performance number one starting at 3 o'clock. They got West Coast Amusements. And, of course, you can watch out for Cruisin' D and the Go Auto Summer Events Cruiser, giving you a chance to win our summer prize pack. 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

several on the Kix FM No Repeat Workday. While a lot of people didn't have happy endings at Commonwealth Stadium on Saturday, can you believe the crazy Edmonton weather? And wouldn't you know it, Post Malone got three songs in before that show was canceled. It was just total craziness. There was a shelter in place and chairs blowing all over the place. And you got Big Valley Jamboree coming up this weekend. I don't think you could pay me to go to that. Not with this weather this summer. One Republic's latest on the way for you is a great retro classic from New Order.

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1: Good afternoon. I'm Kyle Moore. While many Albertans are starting to receive their $100 energy rebates with the province, there have been some concerns raised about the rollout of the program. Court Ellingson, the NDP Shadow Minister for Finance, says the program has been, quote, a total mess.
2: People are frustrated. People don't want to hand over the personal information that's being asked for in this program. There are people that don't have access to the technology to apply for the program, or maybe they haven't filed for their taxes and so they can't get the program. Let's be clear. There are thousands and thousands and thousands of Albertans that are complaining about this program.
1: The program offers a one-time rebate of $100 in place of the prior fuel tax relief program, which offered graduated relief from the 13 cents per liter provincial tax dependent on world oil prices. Local firefighter Julien Bergeron is beginning his Northern Trek fundraising journey today. 2026 Northern Trek will be a six-day self-sustained kayak expedition through the Wapiti, Smoky, and Peace Rivers in northern Alberta, completed without external support crews. And Endurance Fundraiser raises funds and awareness for the Canadian Fallen Firefighters Foundation. Since its 2018 inception, Julien's Northern Trek has raised over $135,000 for the foundation. Elections Alberta has determined a petition on a potential referendum for separation from Canada successfully gathered enough legitimate signatures. The Alberta government says that success won't change the separation-related question already on an upcoming vote. Petition initially quashed by a Court of King's Bench judicial review earlier this year, meaning whether Albertans actually vote on separating from the country will depend on the outcome of that decision's ongoing court appeal. Take a look at your weather. Some cloudiness this evening, along with some shower activity and possible thunderstorms in some areas. Lows this week down into the single digits. Highs the rest of this week being the low to mid-20s. Could see some more scattered showers over the course of the week, but some bigger rainfall amounts likely won't be until the weekend. In sports, Wheatbelt Baseball League resumes their playoffs tonight. Game 2 of the best-of-3 North Division Final between the Peace River Stampeders and the Manning Mets. Stampeders with a 1-0 series lead looking to clinch a berth at the league finals. They would face the Rycroft Rage, who beat Grand Prairie to win the South Division. In the Major Leagues, Toronto Blue Jays continue the road trip as they start a 3-game set against the Washington Nationals. Max Scherzer will get the start tonight, coming off the injured list. He's also celebrating a birthday today as he turns 42. For more of these stories, visit our website. 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For Trending 55, I'm Kyle Moore.
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Lose Yourself. If you're a big Harry Potter fan, well, you're going to love this. Tim Hortons just unveiled a brand new Harry Potter menu. We're getting Hogwarts House Donuts, themed drinks, Golden Snitch Timbits. I don't know what that is. I got to admit, I've seen like maybe three of those movies and don't remember any of them. This is Alana Miles.

I cannot wait for the Oilers to get back on the ice, baby, at Rogers Place. And Zach Hyman spoke out today about new Edmonton head coach Mike Babcock. A lot of people have concerns there, and well, rightfully so. Zach, of course, played for Babcock in Toronto and says he had nothing but a great experience and is really excited about the Oilers season. Yeah. Lenny Kravitz, it's Fly Away. You got it on your flashback free flow.

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1: Good afternoon. I'm Kyle Moore. While many Albertans are starting to receive their $100 energy rebates for the province, there have been some concerns raised about the rollout of the program. Court Ellingson, the NDP Shadow Minister for Finance, says the program has been, quote, a total mess.
2: People are frustrated. People don't want to hand over the personal information that's being asked for in this program. There are people that don't have access to the technology to apply for the program, or maybe they haven't filed for their taxes and so they can't get the program. Let's be clear. There are thousands and thousands and thousands of Albertans that are complaining about this program.
1: The program offers a one-time rebate of $100 in place of the prior fuel tax relief program, which offered graduated relief from the 13 cents per liter provincial tax dependent on world oil prices. Local firefighter Julien Bergeron is beginning his Northern Trek fundraising journey today. 2026 Northern Trek will be a six-day self-sustained kayak expedition through the Wapiti, Smoky, and Peace Rivers in northern Alberta, completed without external support crews. And Endurance Fundraiser raises funds and awareness for the Canadian Fallen Firefighters Foundation. Since its 2018 exception, Julien's Northern Trek has raised over $135,000 for the foundation. Elections Alberta has determined a petition on a potential referendum for separation from Canada successfully gathered enough legitimate signatures. The Alberta government says that success won't change the separation-related question already on an upcoming vote. Petition was initially quashed by a Court of King's Bench judicial review earlier this year, meaning whether Albertans actually vote on separating from the country will depend on the outcome of that decision's ongoing court appeal. Take a look at your weather. Some cloudiness this evening, along with some shower activity and possible thunderstorms in some areas. Lows this week down into the single digits. Highs the rest of this week being the low to mid-20s. Could see some more scattered showers over the course of the week, but some bigger rainfall amounts likely won't be until the weekend. In sports, Wheat Belt Baseball League resumes their playoffs tonight. Game 2 of the best-of-3 North Division Final between the Peace River Stampeders and the Manning Mets. Stampeders with a 1-0 series lead looking to clinch a berth at the league finals. They would face the Rycroft Rage, who beat Grand Prairie to win the South Division. In the Major Leagues, Toronto Blue Jays continue the road trip as they start a 3-game set against the Washington Nationals. Max Scherzer will get the start tonight, coming off the injured list. He's also celebrating a birthday today as he turns 42. For more of these stories, visit our website. 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For Trending 55, I'm Kyle Moore. Oh.

Bryan Adams is going to be playing in Dawson Creek in September. You got a chance to score some free tickets wherever you see Cruz and D in the Go Auto Summer Events Cruiser. I'll give you a little bit of a hint here. It's going to be at the Berwyn Fiesta. That is 4 to 8 on Thursday. Always a good time there. Weekend, it's Blinding Lights on Kix FM.

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Green Day Basket Case Kicks FM and your no repeat workday. Of course, they played Spider Pig in the Simpsons movie. Remember that? And that was released this day many moons ago. Of course, they got that sequel coming out. I wonder if they'll get Green Day again for that. Here's Loud Luxury and Bruce Vine on Kicks FM.

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1: Good afternoon. I'm Kyle Moore. While many Albertans are starting to receive their $100 energy rebates for the province, there have been some concerns raised about the rollout of the program. Court Ellingson, the NDP Shadow Minister for Finance, says the program has been, quote, a total mess.
2: People are frustrated. People don't want to hand over the personal information that's being asked for in this program. There are people that don't have access to the technology to apply for the program, or maybe they haven't filed for their taxes and so they can't get the program. Let's be clear. There are thousands and thousands and thousands of Albertans that are complaining about this program.
1: The program offers a one-time rebate of $100 in place of the prior fuel tax relief program, which offered graduated relief from the 13 cents per liter provincial tax dependent on world oil prices. Local firefighter Julien Bergeron is beginning his Northern Trek fundraising journey today. 2026 Northern Trek will be a six-day self-sustained kayak expedition through the Wapiti, Smoky, and Peace Rivers in northern Alberta, completed without external support crews. And Endurance Fundraiser raises funds and awareness for the Canadian Fallen Firefighters Foundation. Since its 2018 exception, Julien's Northern Trek has raised over $135,000 for the foundation. Elections Alberta has determined a petition on a potential referendum for separation from Canada successfully gathered enough legitimate signatures. The Alberta government says that success won't change the separation-related question already on an upcoming vote. Petition initially quashed by a Court of King's Bench judicial review earlier this year, meaning whether Albertans actually vote on separating from the country will depend on the outcome of that decision's ongoing court appeal. Take a look at your weather. Some cloudiness this evening, along with some shower activity and possible thunderstorms in some areas. Lows this week down into the single digits. Highs the rest of this week being the low to mid-20s. Could see some more scattered showers over the course of the week, but the bigger rainfall amounts likely won't be until the weekend. In sports, Wheatbelt Baseball League resumes their playoffs tonight. Game 2 of the best-of-3 North Division Final between the Peace River Stampeders and the Manning Mets. Stampeders with a 1-0 series lead looking to clinch a berth at the league finals. They would face the Rycroft Rage, who beat Grand Prairie to win the South Division. In the Major Leagues, Toronto Blue Jays continue the road trip as they start a 3-game set against the Washington Nationals. Max Scherzer will get the start tonight, coming off the injured list. He's also celebrating a birthday today as he turns 42. For more of these stories, visit our website. 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For Trending 55, I'm Kyle Moore. I'm Kyle Moore with your sports cap, brought to you by Dad's Rats and Repair in Peace River. Mighty Peace Golf Club is their Aces Hole-in-One Golf Tournament happening on August 15th. Everyone tees up for a hole-in-one prize in every hole. 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Paddle of the Peace happens on August 15th. There'll be a full-day paddle from the Shaftesbury Ferry to the town of Peace River and a half-day paddle from Strong Creek Park to the town of Peace River. Contact the town of Peace River for more information. Grimshaw Minor Soccer will have an indoor soccer program starting this fall. 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More info is on the Grimshaw Minor Soccer Facebook page. 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

lot of dancing going on at the North Peace Stampede coming up this weekend. 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And full CPRA Saturday, Sunday. Watch out for Cruise and D in the Go Auto Summer Events Cruiser. 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

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Oh, you know what? This song could totally play at the Berwyn Fiesta coming up Thursday night. 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